0: prefer the term African American Express.
1: Brains, power, and muscle like Dame Puffy and Russell. Your boy back on the hustle. You know what I've been up to. Killing y'all niggas on that lyrical shit.
0: Mayonnaise, color bins, I push miracle whips. And I am.
1: And they ask me, they ask me, they ask me. I tell them.

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I see blood, so many ways that we can't stop to save our babies. I see blood. And what about our animals and plants? When if it's ever gonna stop, will we live nature?

February 12th, 1973. The prayers of thousands were answered. The war was over and the first of the prisoners returned. Needless to say, it was the happiest day in up to 13 years for most. Others, the real nightmare.

He has fought with all his might, yet he knew not what or who he was fighting for. Death waited in the shadows as he crawled by night for his country. His enemies was many, including the habit he still cannot break. Father, we pray that we might understand what has happened to his mind, and help us understand his reaction to the changes that has taken place here at home. And Father, smile upon us with your grace, for we will need you more than ever. Help him understand that when his loved one remarried, they were truly under the impression that he was dead and would never return. Oh Lord, we pray.

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Someone said this war ended with peace, with honor. But can that truly be? Is there such a thing? Thousands of boys gave their life. And for what?

0: so fine. That girl is so tight. Sunset, meet me there. One more, give me more. A diva, but you ain't one. I wish you luck. Like trying to be a sailor without a boat.
1: Life is too close to see. We'll be hunting forever.
2: Ammit, dal 1956 difendiamo i tuoi diritti.

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That simple world of my own. Nobody but you.

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So I walked across the village, saw a group of kids pillage, and I thought to myself I might be mental. You see, pilgrims in the town all seem to hold a frown, say all they wanna be is diggy down. You know, Spec thought he'd ask, but figured it's just a mask, disguising something else that's profound. I'm not the stool or the fool or the leader here to rule, not the lover or the fighter who came here to duel. But I thought I looked into what I walked into, so I can understand all the rules. Cool. Life is like a puzzle, not peace yet. Might take a village elder long to see that. Don't break your ties, meet my pal, compromise. And the kid you wanna be, you can be that. Observe and watch the world, that's my motto. Don't ever wanna play the head honcho dig. But if you try to push, I won't be around the bush. Straight up, you're getting dissed on the pronto. I say life is like a puzzle, not peace yet. Might take a village elder long to see that. Don't break your ties, meet my pal, compromise. And the kid you wanna be, you can be that. If I could, I'd solve problems of the world that exist. If I could always chill, I would without resist. If you weren't so literal, brother, you might get it. Pack my bags, tambourines, and jeans, so don't sweat it. Life is like a puzzle, not pieced yet. Might take a village elder long to see that. Don't break your ties, meet my pal, compromise. And the kid you wanna be, you can be that. Life is like a puzzle, not pieced yet. Might take a village elder long to see that. Don't break your ties, meet my pal, compromise. And the kid you wanna be, you can be that.

peace yet. As the journey continues, I gain kind of instincts. I feel I know what they must be thinking.

you wanna be, you can be that. Life is like a puzzle, not pieced yet. Might take a village other long to see that. Don't break your ties, meet my pal, compromise. And the kid you wanna be, you can be that. I met him on tour, we hung for 24. He was born in the village but left in 94. Now he still got props, don't know how to solve. I said, Unver, I've been there before. In the light of understanding, I forgot it. Sometimes the boat shakes when you rock it. I told him we are like family, a part of humanity. Don't overdo and don't toss it. Life is like a puzzle, not pieced yet. Might take a village other long to see that. Don't break your ties, meet my pal, compromise. And the kid you wanna be, you can be that. Life is like a puzzle, not pieced yet. Might take a village other long to see that. Don't break your ties, meet my pal, compromise. And the kid you wanna be, you can be that. He dug and moved on with his life. Cause he digs, it gets real dark at night. Don't want a color that's blue or reflection of you. Just wants us to get his plight. Myself, I'd like the years just to take me away.

arrow, but I aim for two targets. Life is like a puzzle not pieced yet. Might take a village of the long to see that. Don't break your ties, meet my pal, compromise. And the kid you wanna be, you can be that. Life is like a puzzle not pieced yet. Might take a village of the long to see that. Don't break your ties, meet my pal, compromise. And the kid you wanna be, you can be that. You can be that. You can be that.

I followed her to the station with my suitcase in my hand. And I followed her to the station with suitcase in my hand.